0: Vincenzo. Where you at?
1: Hey, how you doing, Don? I'm home.
0: Actually, I'm on my way to pick you up.
1: Okay, great. I'm waiting for you.
0: See you then. Bye.

0: He's a really modest guy, although he's the hottest guy in Havana. In Havana.
1: Si, senorita, I know that you would like a jiggy boom jig. It's very nice. So full of spice.
2: Oh, place my hand on your hip, and if you wish, just give me your hand.

0: 20 horas, 12 minutos.
1: Okay, guys.
2: This is just you can't stop.
1: This will be the Sonic. This is coming out May 6th.
2: May 6th?
1: Yeah. 8. Wow.